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0: On the air from the grit of the East Coast to the glam of the West and everywhere in between, this is the House of Hair. D-Snyder here. Before the break, you heard this week's Third Degree. The songs were Big City Nights from the Scorps, Fool for the City from Foghat, and Sin City from AC/DC. What did they have in common? Survey says, obviously, it's all about headbanging in the city, which gives me an idea for next week's, but I'll keep that to myself. So, are you up for some Van Halen? If you didn't just scream, hell yeah, I don't want to know ya. You disgust me. This one's by request from Sammy Dugan in Mechanicsburg, PA, the original home of Poison. He says, hey D, I want to hear Van Halen's Ice Cream Man. Why? Well, because they kick ass, and I've been a huge fan of theirs for the longest time. And this song puts me in a good mood. Thanks a bunch, and rock on. Well, it's the House of Hair's purpose in life to put my listeners in a good mood, so here's some Van Halen for Sammy on the HOH. Now, add another scoop, and listen to what old Diamond Dave has to say.
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0: That was Winger with Hungry on the HOH, which is what playing Ice Cream Man before that made me. This is the very suggestible Snyder, and I've got another one straight from the request bin at houseofaironline.com from Chris Belton in Odessa, Texas, listening to KBAT 99.9, the Basin's Real Rock. Chris says, "Hey, D, I speak for all the HOH fans in Odessa, and we want to hear Estranged by Guns N' Roses. I went to the Seattle GNR concert, and when they played Estranged, the crowd went wild." Well, Chris, I'm sure you had the time to poll every single one of my listeners in your area. So for Odessa, for Seattle, and for everyone who signed Chris's petition, here's some GNR greatness on the House of Hair.
1: When you're talking to yourself.

0: You're in the house, Metal Minions. This is Dee Snider, and I just gave you a full 9 there. No, not 9 inches. 9 minutes of Guns N' Roses by request. You got something longer in mind? Well, hit me up at houseofaironline.com and shoot it to me. I'm back in a minute. We're going down to the greasy roots of metal for something very royal. Don't go nowheres.
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7: 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It's the House of Hair.
6: Down, all the way to the greasy roots of metal. You're hanging with me, Dee Snider, in the House of Hair. And this week I'm paying tribute to one of rock's true legends, Queen. What can I say about Queen that hasn't been said a jillion times? They were theatrical, had Freddie Mercury as their lead vocalist, wrote stadium anthems known the world over, and most of all, they were incredibly talented and are beloved. They are one of the biggest and best-selling rock bands in history, and their influence on metal is enormous. Formed in 1971 with members Freddie Mercury, Brian May, Roger Meadows Taylor, and John Deacon, Queen would go on to release 14 studio albums, 6 live albums, and sell over 200 million copies worldwide. Bohemian Rhapsody, We Are the Champions, We Will Rock You, Crazy Little Thing Called Love, Another One Bites the Dust, Under Pressure. Their list of hits is longer than the list of Freddie's West Village conquests, and that's a long list. 20 years after Queen formed in 1991, the world mourned the loss of Freddie Mercury, who succumbed to complications from AIDS. Although Brian May and Roger Meadows Taylor continue to perform under the Queen name, Freddie's place at the mic is one that can never truly be filled. There will never be another like Freddie Mercury. Let's go back to 1977 and their 6th studio album, News of the World, which is their biggest selling record. I wanted to play one that you don't hear every day and one that kicks some serious ass. Here's my pick. This is It's Late on the House of Hair. Long live Queen!

0: Nothing but sunshine, unicorns, optimism, and farting rainbows from Tesla right there with Getting Better on the House of Hair. Here's a D-Snyder, more old school metal greatness approaches. Another hour is ready to go, and it all starts with a hair pair from Skid Row. Now, what kind of moron would miss that?
1: I'm a nerd.
0: I'll see you in a minute.
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19: The house. to make the metal. It's the House of Hair.
0: Hope you're rested, refueled, and ready to rock, because you're straddling another hour of the House of Hair. Hey, gross! I said straddling, not teabagging, you animals. Sheesh, his designer and Maiden, Kiss, Fastway, and more are ready to go, but you regulars know how it's done. I always start this hour with a hair pair, and it's by request, too. This came in from Chuck in Tumwater, Washington, listening to 104.7 KDUX. D, Skid Row rocks. What else do you want me to say? Well, that about covers it, Chuck, but would it kill you to ask me how I'm doing? If you prick me, do I not bleed? If you spit on me, do I not get wet? I'm just saying. All right, you're in my house with two from Skid Row. Let's rock!

0: kicking it up a notch with a hair pair from Skid Row, you know you're in the house of hair. This is Dee Snider, and there's no rest for the wicked, but there's always a need to take a pee. Though I am considering adult diapers, so I don't have to miss any of the action.
1: Down the hall and to the right.
0: All right, I'm back with a request for mate next.
2: The house? It's the house of hair.
0: Hey everybody, it's me, Dee Snider, host of the HOH. So how many times have you said, if there was only a way I could get Dee Snider to record a personalized video message for a friend, family member, or coworker? Survey says, never! But now that I've used my mind powers to plant the idea in your brain, let me tell you about Cameo. Cameo is a free app that allows celebrities to make personalized video messages. All you gotta do is book the Cameo video, tell me some basic info on who and what the message is for, and voila! Your favorite Rockstar Air personality, that would be moi, will record a message that will delight whomever you give it to. 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
2: 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This is the House of Hair.
3: Aha! Just as I suspected, you're still here. Welcome back to the House of Hair, my loyal demons. Dee Snider here, and this is a request from Gideon Roby, who listens to Classic Rock 98.3, The Twins. Says, Dee, I want this because it's hair metal all the way, baby. Well, you never have to ask me twice to play some Iron Maiden, Gideon. I want it loud, and I want it now. So punch the volume, you crazies, and get ready to run to the hills. You're dialed into the House of Hair.

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0: A big set of hard rock is about to smack you in the face, which is basically how the House of Hair says, welcome back. Well, it's better than being kicked in the nads.
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0: Dee Snider here, and it starts now with what might be, lengthwise, the longest Kiss hit in existence. It's anthem time on the HOH. This is God Gave Rock and Roll to You. Sing along and sing it loud.

0: hope you twisted that volume knob so hard it filed a restraining order on you. This is D-Snyder, and you're in the HOH. If you did it right, you just strained a neck muscle headbanging to Judas Priest, Fastway, and Kiss. I can't really top that, so I'm going to give you a moment to catch your breath and head to the House website, houseofhaironline.com, look at some cool vids, and basically wallow in the metal. I got high hopes that you're going to like this last one I have ready for you. That's a big hint. 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
3: 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All right, I'll see you in 7, but keep this in mind in between. If it ain't metal, it's crap! Sammy Hagar's taking us out! See you next week! I'm not-

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2: Here we go, folks. The Red Rocker Sammy Hagar sitting in the big chair, kicking off the Top Rock Countdown again one more time this week. Okay, this is my time each week, every week, to lay some of my favorite rock and roll songs on you. Don't be afraid. Hang in there. Rock songs can be complex or they can be simple. This week, I'm celebrating simplicity. Songs with one-word titles. And guess what? The first one up, what do you think it is? Come on.

0: Dad Rocker here. Be right back.
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6: 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Sammy Hagar's top rock countdown. Live as a mother. This week, songs with one-word titles. The first one up, one of my classic one-word titles. It says everything. It's my favorite color. It's my number. Here's Red from 1977.

Red, Red. Bette Midler recorded that song on an album she had called Broken Blossoms. And I remember when I wrote that song, it was the same album that Bob Seger, well, not Bob Seger himself, but John Carter, Bob Seger's A&R guy and my A&R guy, sent me Night Moves to put on this album. And I didn't do it. I wish I would have. The album would have been like gazillion records, but we did okay with that. Also, a guy named Johnny Holiday from France recorded a French version of this. He changed the words to War instead of Red, co-wrote it with me. That sucker sold like 3 million singles in France. It was awesome. That song has been really good for me. It is my title track of my life. The Red Rocker, all that stuff. Anyway, okay. Coming up next, a band that opened for Van Halen on one of our tours. I think it was the Foreign Lawful Carnal Knowledge tour, maybe. But anyway, Collective Soul. Great. When I first heard this song, it was just one of them songs you hear it on the radio, and you're going, oh, that is awesome. It just sounded good. I'm just going, I like this. I like this. So got to know these guys. Spent about 9 months on the road with them. Every now and then we'd be in the arena after the show, long after the show, hung up, eating and drinking and smoking and partying and having a good time. And these guys, great guys. Here's Collective Soul with a huge breakout hit for them, Shine.

Yay, that was Shine by Collective Soul. I'm Sammy Hagar, and this week's Top Rock Countdown is about one-word song titles, okay? The song, which came out right around the birth of grunge, you know, often led to the band being classified as sort of a grunge band, but Collective Soul was really a great rock band, and Ed Roland's one of the great songwriters of that era and still is, and I saw him in Cabo recently. Woo! Okay, oh, we got a pretty boy. We got a pretty boy, okay? John Bon Jovi didn't even have a band when he recorded this song. He just went in a studio with musicians, and, you know, the song got a little MTV play and a little radio play, and then you start seeing a guy with this really nice hair and stuff, and pretty soon it was a hit. Here's John Bon Jovi with Runaway.

For some reason, when I saw that video and heard that song, I thought John was from Canada. I don't know why. But what made me think he was from Canada? What do you think about him made him seem like he was from Canada? I don't know. You're asking me? No, I'm asking you. The Red Rocker Sammy Hagar here. Bon Jovi performed this in 2003 with a New Jersey sense of humor. He introduced it by saying, "If you see this song down the beach, buy it a drink. It's finally old enough." That's pretty funny. Okay, John, good job. Maybe I need a drink. You know, folks, I think I need a drink. I need to get going here. You know, I woke up this morning and I was looking around what I wanted to make this show about. There you go. Whew. And I thought, you know, one word titles for songs, you know, it's hard to say everything in one word, but sometimes it's better just to keep it simple like that instead of trying to explain everything in the title, you know, like Bob Dylan's Rainy Day Women, number 3514-12, things like that, those big long titles. It's like, you know, a lot of information there, but these little one words, let's see how this works for you. Mick Jagger once said, "Don't ever wear a new pair of shoes around David Bowie." And I never knew what he really meant by that. And then I found out what he meant is that if they're cool, David Bowie will have the same pair like the next day. Okay? If you got something cool, he wants it. That's kind of like Eddie Van Halen. I got to say, one time in Chicago on the first Van Halen tour, on a 5150 tour, there was this really great clothes store in Chicago. And I went down there and I spent about $5,000. You know, I bought all these pants and shirts and jackets and shoes. And Eddie, I come, you know, to the gig that night in a new outfit. And he's going, "Whoa, man, that's a badass jacket. You know, where'd you get that?" I said, "Oh, this place called Ultimo down, you know, down on whatever street it was on. I forget now." And he goes, "Yeah, you know." So the next day we come to the gig. He bought the same shit. He went in and told the sales guy, "I want everything Sammy bought." And it's like, I couldn't even wear this stuff again. Classic. So here we go. It's David Bowie right now with Fame on the Top Rock Countdown. Album, Young Americans, 1975. First.

0: one-word title track by David Bowie. That was David Bowie's first really big hit in America. I mean, he had some kind of, you know, he got a little traction with Major Tom and some of those Ziggy Stardust things. But this, as a solo artist, really was a huge hit for him. Put him really, well, he was already on a map. Yeah, it was a big hit for David Bowie. Yeah, I like that song. Things may not be as easy as they seem on Sammy Hagar's Top Rock Countdown, especially tonight.
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I'm Sammy Hagar. It's my Top Rock Countdown of songs with one-word titles. I'm about to play a song that was produced by mega producer Mutt Lange. Now, Mutt Lange, people that have worked with Mutt, I never worked with Mutt, you know, Def Leppard and Foreigner 4 and all those Mutt Lange productions. I asked Mick Jones, I said, so what's it like working with Mutt Lange? He goes, he makes you try everything before he says, okay, that's good. So, you know, you're sitting there singing this line, singing that line. Oh, okay, change the word here. Do this, do that. Like, wears you out, and then ends up going, oh, okay, maybe the first thing was the best sometimes. I don't know. But he's a great producer. He's produced some huge hits. Come on now. And country and rock, everywhere. Okay, anyway, Def Leppard, those guys opened my first British tour. When I played England, I played 4 shows, London, Manchester, Birmingham, and something else. Anyway, Def Leppard, little kids, only had one song on an independent label out at the time, and they were opening for me. I think I've told this story before, but it was unbelievable because my manager and everyone was saying, oh, this band's going to be huge, they're going to be huge, and I'm going, yeah, they're kids, man. You know, let them grow up first. But it was amazing because they did get huge. The album, Paranoia, 1983, the song, Photograph.

Thomas Dolby co-produced that song. You know that? With Mutt Lang. Booker T. Boffin, who was really Thomas Dolby? She blinded me with science! I love that guy. Okay, they say that that song, Photograph, helped break Def Leppard and really spread their demographics out to women. Go figure, man. Nothing wrong with that. I'll take it. Let's get the lead out. I wanted to make this song number one, but I had another idea. Doesn't matter. This song from Physical Graffiti, one of the heaviest drum sounds in the world from that album. Every song on Physical Graffiti is like, 1975, playing with Jason Bonham. He's always trying to get me to do this song. I will not sing this song. It is too epitome of Zeppelin. It is too stylized Robert Plant style. I wouldn't want to sing this song, but it is one of my favorite Zeppelin songs ever. And I wish I would have written it, or I wish I would have sang it. What if I would have been a Led Zeppelin? Here's Led Zeppelin with Kashmir. What?

0: Wow, one of my favorite songs of all time. Gotta say, desert classic.
1: Yeah.
0: Okay, we got my buddies. Oh, come on, man. We got Willie Goat's Band, The Bearded Wonders, ZZ Top. The album is Eliminator, 1983. I opened 10 cities for them after my Three Lock Box tour because I hadn't really broke the whole country with Three Lock Box. So I was asked to go out and play some markets that I didn't hit. And I opened for ZZ Top. And that's when I really got to know Billy. We've been buddies ever since. Man, come on. This album, Eliminator, 1983. Here's ZZ Top. A song with a one-word title that says it all. Legs! Woo! She got legs! Mm-hmm.

Legs by ZZ Top on the Top Rock Countdown. I'm Sammy Hagar. There is definitely no arguing about any hidden meanings in that track. Okay, come on. The first two lines say it all. She's got legs, knows how to use them. I just sang it to you. I need a drink. Yeah. give me that rum. Give me the redhead right now. I need to lubricate my voice with a little sweetness, a little macadamia nut. Oh, yeah. I feel better already. Okay. Another band. Why is every band that I ever talk about on this show, why do I have to say, yeah, I played with those guys, or they opened for me, or I opened for them? Because it's true. When you've been around as long as I have, you've pretty much been there, done that, seen it all. And I saw Cheap Trick many times from the side of the stage. Did many shows with these guys. Cheap Trick is one of those bands that really hasn't changed like AC/DC. I mean, AC/DC, they've been so consistent, and that's why people love them. When you go to see AC/DC, you know what you're going to get. You're going to get your face beat in with music. Loud, intense, and just driving. Well, when you go see Cheap Trick, you know you're going to have fun. They're going to play them short pop tunes, just great hooks, great, great band, still playing the same style they started with. Really, really cool. Here's from the album Heaven Tonight, 1978, Surrender.

0: That was Surrender by Cheap Trick on this week on Sammy Hagar's Top Rock Countdown. Sammy Hagar, that would be me. Somebody was talking about me? Yeah, that's me. Huh? Yep. Countdown of songs with one-word titles. Don't go away!
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0: Sammy Hagar here, and this week's Top Rock Countdown is all about songs with one-word titles. Well, the next one, Tom Petty. Come on, man. This is one of my favorite Tom Petty songs. Refugee. The album, Damn the Torpedoes. Damn them torpedoes. Damn the torpedoes. 1979, Tom Petty and the Heartbreakers with Refugee on my Top Rock Countdown.

That song helped keep the album at number two for 7 weeks, held off by one album. Guess what it was? Pink Floyd's The Wall. Otherwise, Tom Petty's album would have went to number one. Stayed at number two for 7 weeks. That would piss me off. All right, this next song coming up. This is the highest vocal range I've ever sang in. Right now, with this sore throat I got from screaming and yelling all last weekend, I couldn't hit these notes. I couldn't do it right now. I've turned this song into an acoustic ballad. I've done it with the keyboards. I've done it without keyboards. I've done it every kind of which way you can say. And I've also done it with an orchestra with a Russian ballerina dancing to it. Believe me, I did. Maybe one of the coolest things I've ever done with this song. I love this song. Van Hagar time. Mick Jones produced this album for us. 5150 is the album it came from. Here's Dreams.

Yeah, come on. The higher and higher part, and then the end higher and higher. Who knows what we'll find? Whoa, man. I dare someone to sing that. I want to hear Diamond try to sing that song. Okay? You go, brother. You go. When you say you don't sing my songs, I understand why. Please, please. Thank you. I'll just say thank you now. Okay. Next up. Come on, the Stones. I love the Stones. I love them. I saw them do this song on Saturday Night Live, and everyone said that everybody was in that show backstage and everything, doing so much blow during the rehearsals and stuff. But by the time they cut the show, man, everybody was fried. That was back in the Bellucci era and all that. And I remember Mick, he couldn't sing a lick. His voice was shot. And God bless him. He went out there and did it anyway, like any great rock and roll trooper would do. And it's just no fun when you're on TV and you go, well, guess what? I just blew my voice out. But guess what? Cameras are rolling. Action! The Rolling Stones from Some Girls, 1978. Shad.

0: Okay, you know, Keith Richards had just beaten some serious drug charges in Toronto, and the band maybe celebrated a little too much before the showtime, huh? Uh-huh. That's a badass song, no matter how you cut it. The Rolling Stones on the Top Rock Countdown. Shadoobie! Hey! Yeah, the Red Rocker Sammy Hagar here. We'll be right back. Don't go away!
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14: 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Here's Sammy.
15: Coming up! Heart. That's a one-word title to begin with. So a band with one word, band name, you know, Heart. I did my Access TV series, Rock and Roll Road Trip, with Sammy Hagar, your host on this show as well. And me and him, we went to Seattle and interviewed the girls and Jerry Cantrell and played some music. And I found out a lot about those girls I really didn't know and about the whole scene up there. And really great band. I mean, come on, those girls are... They hold their own right there with all the boys, okay? Here's Heart, Barracuda!

It's Hart with Barracuda right there. I'm Sammy Hagar, and this is my Top Rock Countdown. I'm feeling a little bit better now with a couple drinks in me. I hope you don't mind, but, you know, I was feeling a little under the weather, folks, and I want to do this show. I don't care, you know, what the weather is. Rain, snow, hail, sleet. Sammy's going to... I don't know what Sammy's going to do. Okay, up next is a song with a guitar solo inspired by Ace Frehley. And Ace Frehley said he was inspired by the guitar in 5-1 by Robbie Krieger. So from the Doors to Kiss to the Anti-Kiss to Kiss My Ass, this is the Top Rock Countdown. And you can kiss my ass if you don't like it. Woo! Are we having it?

That song was already written and recorded as an instrumental before Eddie Vedder even joined the band as lead singer. You know, and so Eddie wrote the lyrics and over, you know, an already completed song. That's not really that easy. You know, and Van Halen, the way we would write, would Ed and Al would get the music kind of pieces of it together. And then as I wrote lyrics, we would structure what was verse and what was chorus. It wasn't like laid out that way, because sometimes when it's laid out that way, it's a little restricting. So you know, great job on that. And you know, Eddie Vedder pretty much is a very talented cat and has something to say. So, yeah, good job. Here we go. Sammy's got a story, of course. So Boston comes out with the first album with, you know, the Morning of Feeling song and all that. And they asked me to open for them. And I went out for 11 months and didn't come home. And then I went and recorded a new record. Tom Scholz tried to produce it, and the record company dogged him for it, Danger Zone, and they sent him a, you know, a cease and desist or whatever. Like, in other words, you can't do that because you need to make another Boston album, because they went out and toured so long on their first album, took so long for their second album. So they pulled him off my record. He went and made his second record. I went out and did a whole tour from Danger Zone, and then their second record comes out, Don't Look Back, and they get me to open for them for 9 months again. So I went out again with those guys. I loved those guys. They were awesome. Brad Delp's the sweetest human being on the planet. God rest his soul. And just got to be great friends with those guys. And, you know, this song right here is such a great live track. And, you know, I don't know, what are you going to say about it? From the album Boston 1976, on the Top Rock countdown of one-word titles, you got to keep smoking on there.

0: Yeah, that tune screams driving fast. Top down, 8-track blasting out the car speakers. I could get in trouble. Probably got in trouble. Will again. Woo, the Red Rocker will be right back.
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rock countdown of songs with one-word titles. Soundgarden, Chris Cornell, God rest his soul. Great, great rock singer. I got to tell you straight up, I think he's one of the best guys from that era. You know, I loved Lane from Alice in Chains. I love Eddie Vedder. But I got to say, Spoon Man is one of the coolest songs I ever heard. I remember going on tour and going to radio stations to play, get them to play my record. And I would, while I was at the station, I would always ask them, okay, when I'm leaving, I'm going to be in my car in like 5 minutes. Will you guys play Spoon Man? And I'd get DJs to play the damn song so that when I got in the car, going back to my hotel or whatever, I could hear Spoon Man on the radio. That's how much I like that song. I love this song. I love it. Super Unknown, 1994. Chris Cornell and the boys, heavy drum beat, heavy lyrics, heavy screaming. Oh, Spoon Man.

Spoon Man, I'm Sammy Hagar. Something I love, something you love, everybody loves. I mean, come on, ka-jing, ka-jing, ka-jing, ka-jing. Another song. I remember in Montrose, we were recording our first album, and this song came out, and it drove me crazy. I just, you know, here's Montrose playing Rock the Nation, Bad Motor Scooter, you know, Space Station Number 5, you know, Rock Candy, and I hear this, and I'm going, I want a song like that. Let's write a song like that. And I wrote a song like this for the second Montrose album. I wrote a song called Paper Money that was inspired by these lyrics. Money, money, money. From Dark Side of the Moon, one of the greatest, greatest, greatest albums of all time. Everybody knows how long it's been on the charts. And number 2, here's Pink Floyd with Money.

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1: From Dark Side of the Moon, Pink Floyd, Money. Wow. Here's some useless information for you. Sammy's full of useless information. I got some good information as well, though. But listen, this song next that we're about to play in Finland has the same status as Freebird does here in the U.S. Next on Sammy Hagar's Top Rock Countdown, check it out.
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1: It's Sammy Hagar, and this is my Top Rock Countdown of songs with one-word titles. Number one, bust out the Beach Bar Rum, get some limes, get some mint, get some simple syrup, maybe a little ginger ale or just fresh ginger, ooh, muddled up in there, maybe a little splash of orange, you know, man, you're making me, you know what, here.

Cheers. I'm going to have a, here, salute to the number one one-word title song of the week. Coming up. Here, wait. Yeah, okay. All right, here it is. Okay, what is it? Oh, it's Black Sabbath. They wanted to call their second album War Pigs. The record label convinced them to call it Paranoid because they thought they were paranoid. No, oh, because they thought War Pigs was offensive. That was during the Vietnam War and all that stuff, you know. But, you know, come on, War Pigs is a badass title. Somehow. Anyway, here it is, folks. My favorite one-word title song. It's Black Sabbath and Paranoid on the Top Rock Countdown. The album, Paranoid, 1970.

0: That was Black Sabbath right there, wrapping up this week's Top Rock Countdown. I'm Sammy Hagar, and that's a wrap for this week's Top Rock Countdown of songs with one-word titles. We'll do it all over again next week, same place, same time. I will have another incredibly important list of some of my favorite tunes in any order I want. 1, 2, 20, 22, 1. Hey, let's go out on some blues. Come on, let's go out. No, let's go out on some rock and roll. Come on, rip it up. Ow! Hey, hey, baby, thank you. See you next week. Go get some Beach Bar rum and learn how to drink it responsibly. Bye!
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0: baby. Little Steven here. This weekend in the Underground Garage, we are going TV a go-go, celebrating all of the teenage rock and roll shows that were all over TV when we grew up, including Shindig, Hullabaloo, Upbeat, Ready, Steady, Go, and God himself, otherwise known as Ed Sullivan. Joining us will be the Byrds, the Beatles, Smokey Robinson and the Miracles, the Troggs, the Ramones, the Angels and the Tough Darts. Well, come find out what Howlin' Wolf, Bonnie Bramlett, and Freddie Boom Boom Cannon have in common. It's the coolest TV shows ever on the coolest rock and roll dance party on the radio ever. 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

0: From Mr. Floyd, will you accept the charge from United States? Calling, are we reaching? See, he keeps hanging up. And it's a man answering.
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0: baby. Little Steven here. This weekend in the Underground Garage, we are going TV a go-go, celebrating all of the teenage rock and roll shows that were all over TV when we grew up, including Shindig, Hullabaloo, Upbeat, Ready, Steady, Go, and God himself, otherwise known as Ed Sullivan. Joining us will be the Byrds, the Beatles, Smokey Robinson and the Miracles, the Troggs, the Ramones, the Angels and the Tough Darts. Oh, come find out what Howlin' Wolf, Bonnie Bramlett, and Freddie Boom Boom Cannon have in common. It's the coolest TV shows ever on the coolest rock and roll dance party on the radio ever. I see you this weekend in the Underground Garage.
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0: 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How cool is that?
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2: 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For

woke last night to the sound of thunder. How far off I sat and wondered. Started humming a song from 1962. Ain't it funny how the night moves when you just don't seem to have as much to lose. 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
1: Good morning, and welcome to another edition of Asheville Area Focus. I'm Melanie. 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And today we've got Chelsea Gillespie from Bounty and Soul. She works in marketing and communications. Thank you for being here today, Chelsea.
2: Thank you so much for having me.
1: Now, if somebody has never heard of Bounty and Soul, tell us what it is and who you serve.
2: Bounty and Soul is a local nonprofit located in Black Mountain, North Carolina, and we serve those who are experiencing food insecurity in our region. We serve about 24,000 people per month, and we're a little unique because we serve only fresh produce at our weekly mobile markets.
1: I love that Bounty and Soul has the approach that you offer fresh fruits and vegetables, not just shelf staple items.
2: Yeah, there's a great commitment to the healthy, nutritious food being served, because at a lot of other food banks, you're really not getting the nutritional value in these shelf stable foods. And what is so important in our community and our health system is that we're getting those nutritional value in the food that we eat so that we can get healthier, and it gives us the energy and ability to move around more. And Bounty and Soul provides this wonderful community for people to gather at all of our markets. Our classes offer mindfulness as well as movement classes.
1: Okay, so when you talk about classes, are these classes just out in Black Mountain?
2: Right now, our classes are just in Black Mountain. We also offer cooking classes as well, which is really fun.
1: That's amazing. Because, you know, another barrier to food insecurity is just because you don't have enough money maybe to buy these fresh fruits and vegetables. Let's say you come across Bounty and Soul and you get a box of this nutritious, delicious food. It doesn't necessarily mean that you've had the training to know how to make those items that you're getting into a meal that is healthy and nutritious. So it's great that there's a commitment, kind of a full circle, like here is what you need, but this is how to prepare it.
2: Exactly. And at each of our markets, we offer nourishment guides that provide recipes as well as tips on how to use these, you know, pieces of produce that some people might be just honestly intimidated by, whether
1: right.
2: It's kale or okra.
1: I'm intimidated by kale, girl. Let's not, you know, like, seriously, if you don't know how to cook it, it might go to waste. You might go like, I really don't know what to do with this. If you gnaw on it, it doesn't taste good. So it is important to provide the resources, but then provide the education so people know how to best use what you're providing.
2: Exactly. And I can't tell you how many times I've heard from people in testimonials from our markets saying, I never heard of, you know, X, Y, and Z produce. And then I learned how to cook it. And now even when I go to the store to purchase my own produce, I look for this. And it's just increased their health and their energy and, you know, their insulin levels and all of the above. I mean, we've got stories all over the place at these markets. And each one kind of tells us the same thing, that Bounty and Soul is a godsend.
1: So Chelsea, I love that you keep saying at these markets. If somebody doesn't know what that terminology means, what's one of your markets? What's it look like?
2: So we offer no-cost fresh produce markets at 8 different locations across Buncombe County per week.
1: I didn't know that. So you're located in Black Mountain, but you're all over Buncombe County.
2: Yes, you don't physically come up to our quote-unquote food pantry. We have mobile markets. We have a farmer's market truck, which is like kind of our signature truck. It's super fun. You get out of your car, you walk up to the truck, and you shop like you're at a farmer's market.
1: I have seen that truck, and it's so fun.
2: It is so fun. The great part about it is that this opportunity provides the people that come to our markets with a sense of dignity, where they're able to choose what they want instead of just receiving, you know, a box.
1: Here's what we think you need, or here's what's left over. I do love that, because, again, going back to the barriers, maybe you are in a place where you cannot afford groceries. That doesn't mean that you don't want to provide for yourself and your own family nice, nutritious meals of things that your family likes. Or maybe you've got a child that can't eat gluten, or one that can't do this. You know, you get to have control and power over what you're putting into your own body. I think that's powerful and super important when we're talking about food insecurity in Western North Carolina, for sure.
2: Yes, definitely. 1 in 5 households in Western North Carolina do experience food insecurity, and 1 in 3 children in Western North Carolina experience the same. So the other day I heard from a mother at one of our markets who was just grateful to be at Bounty and Soul Market. She told me that she's not able to afford the increase of fresh produce that is happening, you know, everywhere across the nation. And having the ability to come and bring her autistic son, who only eats fresh food. Mm-hmm. He literally doesn't eat the chicken nuggets and the mac and cheese.
1: Right.
2: And she said it literally has saved her diet.

0: in her wallet for, you know.
1: Yeah, you know what? We talk about food insecurity, but regular families that have maybe never experienced food insecurity before after Helene, with the way things are rising. I mean, even for my own family, it's estranged. Groceries are outrageous. And the cost is like, well, what can I do? How can I, you know, make a meal for a big family for under $20? And it usually doesn't include a lot of those fresh fruits and vegetables. That's the first thing in the budget that kind of has to get tossed out, because that shelf-stable food, nothing wrong with it, but that's the cheap stuff. You know, the pasta, the breads, the rice, the things that are carbs and maybe don't have as much nutritional value. So that's like just a regular problem I think everybody's experiencing in any household that you're in, because it's just, I mean, inflation's out of control.
2: Yeah, that's exactly true. When you have the cost of living increase with your utilities, your rent, or, you know, everything else, the gas prices, the fresh produce budget, that gets slashed immediately. They've learned this. We've talked to so many people at our markets and they say the same thing.
1: And if somebody wants to go say like, oh gosh, where's the next market? Or where do I go close to my neighborhood? How should they connect with Bounty and Soul to see where the markets are going to be that week?
2: So we have our markets listed online at bountyandsoul.org.
1: Does somebody have to qualify, like come in and fill out paperwork to come to one of these markets? Or is it specifically just for the food insecure?
2: So nobody has to qualify or prove anything at our local markets. There are no income requirements and qualifications. We are an organization working to serve those who are facing food insecurity in Western North Carolina.
1: So how is Bounty and Soul funded? Are you a grant-funded program because you're a 501c3? I know you've got a fundraiser coming up. What ways does Bounty and Soul get their produce, get their money to continue to operate on the increased need in Western North Carolina?
2: Yeah, we have a wonderful donor base, but to be honest with you, like, we need to increase our donations just to sustain this huge increase in the amount, the footprint that we're serving, the amount of people we're serving per month. We also have a lot of wonderful funders through grants and foundations. But I mean, we're constantly on the move and working to, you know, raise more funds to feed more people.
1: How long has Bounty and Soul been around?
2: Bounty and Soul has celebrated their 10-year anniversary.
1: Woo-hoo!
2: In 2024, the week before Hurricane Helene, at our Farm to Fork event. It was our 10-year anniversary, and that was the last Farm to Fork we had, was the week before Hurricane Helene.
1: Okay, so you took a break last year, but you've got your Farm to Fork coming up this year, October the 3rd. Before we get into that, I want to talk about the need, maybe before Helene, how many people you saw at these markets, and what type of increase have you seen in the last almost 2 years, because we're coming up on the 2-year anniversary of Helene.
2: We have seen such a dramatic increase. I mean, there's numbers more than doubled. We've seen more than doubled at our markets, for sure, since Helene. And then when Manna, the facility, got washed out, and we kind of took on a huge role to feed people. We do work with Manna in a lot of ways, are our partner.
1: I saw during Helene you working with Manna. I saw Bounty and Soul. I saw Manna, because obviously working at the radio station, a lot of people for the first time in their lives were looking for food because the grocery stores were closed, or they were out in Black Mountain and the Ingles had been washed out. They were looking for food and maybe experiencing for the first time some food insecurity themselves. And watching Bounty and Soul kind of step up to the plate was really remarkable. And with Manna's trials, watching them come back has just been crazy to, you know, if you had your own personal experience and a setback during Helene, I can't imagine that a nonprofit had the same thing but had to continue doing the work. So I commend you so much for continuing to feed the people of Western North Carolina, even when we had this like massive major upset.
2: Yeah, exactly. During the aftermath of Hurricane Helene, Bounty and Soul partnered with World Central Kitchen. We partnered with the Red Cross, of course, you know, so many different partners, because that store, the Ingles in Swannanoa, closed down completely. And you have a whole thousands of people that are kind of living in a food desert, is what
1: yeah.
2: you call it.
1: Yeah.
2: And it still kind of is that way in Swannanoa.
1: I know, it's not popped back. I'm mm-hmm. like, hello.
2: So meeting people where they're at is one of our slogans at Bounty and Soul. Like, we literally drive our markets to some of these food deserts, and it's really important that these families and elderly neighbors and some people that don't have a lot of access to transportation, you know, we meet them in their neighborhoods where they need the fresh produce.
1: And that is the food portion of what you do. Let's talk a little bit about the farm. Where do these healthy fruits and vegetables come from? What farms are we talking? Are they local?
2: Bounty and Soul's Farmers Alliance program connects local farms, community gardens, and growers to supply fresh produce for our weekly markets. So we are using our funds to literally put money back into the local agriculture economy, and we distribute this fresh produce at our local markets.
1: And I love that. I was going to say it's kind of like, again, that full circle thing, kind of like your logo. Your logo has a heart in the middle, and are those hands around it?
2: They are hands. It's fun, isn't it? It's colorful.
1: Yes, it's like this. It's like this full circle thing is what I think. People need the food. They need nutritious access to healthy foods. You teach them how to cook it. Then you help pay the farmers that are local. That helps the local economy, and it just creates this whole cohesive solution to some of the food insecurity we're facing here in Western North Carolina.
2: Exactly. We have local farms like Creasman Farms. Tenwell Farm is a little bit of a bigger farm that distributes across the southeast. We have O Farm. We have Red Scout Farm. I mean, we have a bunch of partners that we work with that we literally are just putting dollars back into the community. And our people get to experience the vibrant freshness of local produce grown here in the Appalachian Mountains.
1: Okay. And if somebody is listening and they're like, oh my gosh, I knew about Bounty and Soul. I kind of thought I knew what they did. But now they're hearing it and going, oh yeah. I want to get involved. I want to help the cause so that people can continue to be less food insecure here in Western North Carolina. I know you guys have an event coming up called Farm to Fork that's happening Saturday, October the 3rd. Obviously, farm to fork means put some food in my mouth. But talk to me a little bit about what is Farm to Fork that night. If I've never been, what can I expect to see?
2: Farm to Fork is our signature fundraising event, and it's a unique in the way that it partners some of Asheville's finest chefs with local farm partners, and they work together to create vibrant dishes that are unique to Western North Carolina, as well as just the restaurants put their own little flavor and flair on each of these dishes.
1: I love that. So are these some of these Asheville chefs that are donating their time to come be part of Farm to Fork?
2: In some way, some of them might be donating certain things, but we work with the local farms to purchase one of their ingredients or their signature pieces of produce that they'll use in the dish. And then again, then they work with the chef in order to just create something really unique and just super hyper local.
1: And is this like a sit down dinner, or do you walk around and like pick up little plates of it and mingle?
2: Yes, it's a cocktail casual kind of dinner, but it's not a sit down dinner. It's fun because nationally acclaimed singer-songwriter Dulcie will be there as well.
1: Oh, fun! You should have started with that.
2: Yeah, and we'll also have a live auction, as well as some inspiring stories from people that visit our markets.
1: And if somebody wants to purchase a ticket to come to this event, if they want to come, where can they get a ticket?
2: So if you head to our homepage at bountyandsoul.org, you can see that there's a button right there on the front. You'll see it front and center. Or you can head to www.bountyandsoul.org/farmtofork2026.
1: And I'm looking right now on your website. I see a lot of pictures. If you're a foodie, this is definitely something that you should absolutely go to. I'm looking at people walking around, they have a drink in their hand, and they're eating not tacos and burgers, which nothing's wrong with that, but this looks like really an experience bringing in that local tie of those Asheville chefs, which we have so many amazing ones, with this local food is a fun way to help support Bounty and Soul.
2: Yeah, the food is going to be vibrant. Every year it's been vibrant. It's colorful. It's full of flavor. It's every time it is so unique because, I mean, you're having these chefs collaborate with local farms and putting their whole heart into these dishes. I think it's a really special, unique event, and I'm excited. It'll be my first Farm to Fork I've attended.
1: Okay.
2: And I hear that, I mean, every year everyone is just over the moon with the food. So if you're a local foodie, if you support local farms, please come out and join us.
1: Got a lot of sponsors. Let's go into what makes this night possible, because it's a pretty big deal.
2: Publix is a generous supporter of Bounty and Soul, and we are so grateful. They just purchased our newest truck, and we just had a name the truck contest, which is super fun. We're not quite ready to share the details of the name, but you can take a look at our Instagram or Facebook to check out the cool new truck that we it's this beautiful huge Freightliner. It's refrigerated, and Publix supported us in that as well.
1: And I gotta tell you, I'm a massive fan of Publix. Publix was my first job ever in Florida, my brother's first job. Publix actually does a lot of really great things for our community, so I'm glad that you shared that with us, that they are kind of a silent partner. They're kind of like, hey, go do this, do the thing. So big shout out to Publix.
2: Amazing.
1: I think we can all agree that food insecurity is crazy in America, and it should be gone one day. Hopefully we can one day say nobody goes hungry.
2: Yes, exactly.
1: We live in a country aplenty, and it's sad that some people still are having some access and barriers to getting the food that they need.
2: Yeah, and if you think about, you know, it could be someone next door to you, you have no idea. The stigma of food insecurity is so interesting because there's like a dignity piece to it where, I mean, it's kind of embarrassing. Some people really are. They tell us that they're embarrassed.
1: I totally have experienced it. One time I had to go to a food pantry. This was years and years ago, and I was never a person that needed it before, and I didn't even really know how to do it. And there is a level of shame or embarrassment, like, oh, I'm kind of having a hard time, and having to explain to people why you're having a hard time. And so this is a really beautiful thing that Bounty and Soul does, to have these markets to where it's more like a community fun thing, and that dignity piece is absolutely present at each of your markets.
2: Exactly. And that's so true, because all of our markets are vibrant, again, colorful, full of energy. It's a warming space where

0: requires a whole person approach to not only talking about the food, but talking about what resources people have. How can they better themselves? How can they better themselves in one part of their life in order to help them, you know, either afford or find the resources for fresh produce, which just builds up the community and builds up all of our neighbors in a special way that Bounty and Soul just, I don't see it anywhere across the United States. There's not a whole lot of organization. There's not a whole lot of organizations like Bounty and Soul.
1: Okay. And I can see that you're very passionate about what you do. Shifting gears a little bit to you personally, what has you so passionate about helping food insecurity and helping feed people healthy food, fruits, and vegetables here in Western North Carolina personally? What brought you to Bounty and Soul?
0: So I grew up in the Appalachian Mountains, and I was born and raised in the Appalachian Mountains, and I have seen the level of disparity in just the differences in income for my entire life. I find it really hard for people to come out of a place where they're facing food insecurity to, you know, providing a very healthy, stable situation for their family where they're not having to worry about where their next meal comes from, whether they can pay their rent, whether they can afford get put gas in their car. So I have a passion for serving our neighbors here in Western North Carolina because of my upbringing and just seeing my own neighbors struggle in their own ways when I was younger.
1: I love that. That's a beautiful heart. So you're from here and the Appalachian Mountains, and you want to help the Appalachian people. That is a beautiful, beautiful story. Chelsea, thank you so much for being with us. If you're interested in going to this Farm to Fork, and I know you are because it's going to be a great night for a great cause, that's happening at the Mule Saturday, October the 3rd. You can purchase your ticket at bountyandsoul.org. Just look for Farm to Fork. You'll find it because there's a fork on it. Thank you, Chelsea, for being here.
0: Thank you so much.
1: That's Asheville Area Focus for this week. Asheville Area Focus is brought to you by United Way of Asheville and Buncombe County. I'm Melanie, and we'll be back again next week with another edition.
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2: Hi, I'm comedy legend Bill St. James, escorting you through three decades of comedy in the Time Warp. And we start with the 60s.
3: My wife hates housework. 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
1: You, sir, are 2,006 months now.
2: 2,006 months young. 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
1: No, no. Now, how do you keep this young, sir?
2: Exercise.
1: You do exercise.
2: Keep me alive. I open the window, I inhale, then I exhale, then I inhale, then I exhale, then I fall to my knees and pray fiercely for 22 minutes.
1: 22 minutes of prayer every day.
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0: The Hilarious 60s. 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
0: It's comedy from the 1960s in the Time Warp.

0: Joe Cocker from 1969, and with a little help from my friends. And we'll keep you laughing all the way through the 70s, and that's laugh with two Fs. When Comedy Through the Decades returns to the Time Warp.
1: Don't touch that dial. 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
14: Good Sunday. We will only see a few of those passing showers this afternoon. A thunderstorm or two will also be possible. High temperatures will be in the mid-80s. We will cool down to the mid-60s overnight with mostly cloudy skies, and even some patchy fog will be possible. Your Monday is going to see a better chance of rain. High temperatures slightly warmer to the mid to upper 80s. Fall arrives, though, on your Tuesday as we see more rain, but high temperatures in the mid-70s. For WSPA 7 News, I'm meteorologist Grant.

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2: You know, they still have a lot of hippies working here, and they feel that it's more important to take the drugs than to do a good show for the people.
1: 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Are you ready? Because we're going to laugh through the 1970s in the Time Warp.

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2: Good morning, my fellow Americans, and welcome to the Dick Nixon Show, starring me, the wit from Whittier. First, let's see what the headlines are. Nixon booed again. Well, let me say this about that. I think it's time for the silent majority of this country to stand up and be counted. Sit down, Pat.
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1: You don't know nothing about Lady Liberty standing there in the harbor with her torch on high, screaming out to all the nations of the world, send me your poor, your deadbeats, your filthy. And all the nations sent them in here. They come swarming in like ants. And they're all free to live in their own separate sections. That's what makes America great, buddy.
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2: I'll be right with you, honey. Good evening, I'm Chevy Chase, and you're merely a statistic. Our top story tonight, in New Hampshire today, President Ford said confidently that he will not only win the primary, but he will go on to win the secondary.

0: Bubba O'Reilly. That's The Who from 1971. And we'll keep busting guts through the 80s when Time Warp's comedy through the decades continues.
1: I don't like college students. They always have this attitude like they're so smart, you know? They're in school, something ain't together.
0: Time Warp. 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
12: One guy gave me a hard time. He kept looking at me and looking at me. He said, "What I know you from, you know?" I said, "You ever watch a Tonight Show, Johnny Carson?" He said, "Yeah, you too."

0: comedy from the 80s, Stephen Wright.
1: It's hard for me to buy clothes because I'm not my size. I take extra medium. It's just like regular medium, but just a little bit extra. I like to aggravate the salesman when I go into a store. Can I help you, sir? Yeah. Do you have anything I would like? He says, how do I know what you would like? I say, you started this.
0: The 80s.

0: 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Howie Mandel.
1: I just became a father. Listen to this. It was neat. I went into the delivery room and so did my wife because I wanted her support, right? And I'll never forget it. I was in the delivery room and she was on the table and I looked at her and I said, I mean, this is life. This is creation. This is what it's all about. I know it sounds corny and I'll never forget this. She looked back at me and she looked at me right in the eyes and she said, ah! She always says that.
0: The 80s.

0: Eric Clapton and After Midnight, helping us wrap up this hour of comedy through the decades as we wipe that smile off your face. 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
2: Oh, yeah. 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
0: KISS add their footprints outside Grauman's Chinese Theater. The Eagles' Greatest Hits compilation becomes the first album in history to sell over 1 million copies. Bruce Springsteen hops over the wall at Graceland to get a look at Elvis Presley. Security guards stop the boss and escort him off the grounds. Those wacky kids. It's 1976 in the Time Warp.

0: Joe Smith and Last Child. We'll have more from the year a U.S. District Court decision ruled that George Harrison subconsciously copied the Chiffons' hit, He's So Fine, when 1976 returns to the Time Warp.
1: Time Warp.
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13: Good Sunday. We are going to see a few of those passing showers and a thunderstorm or two during the afternoon. All of that will wind down this evening, then we will be dry overnight. Temperatures today will be in the mid-80s. We will cool down to the mid-60s overnight. Back to the mid to upper 80s on your Monday with more of those scattered showers and thunderstorms. That will continue Tuesday, but temperatures will be cooler with highs in the 70s by Tuesday and Wednesday. For WSPA 7 News, I'm meteorologist Grant Roberts.
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15: This is NBC News Update. Here is Tom Snyder. Good evening. President Ford's suburban Washington home is for sale. He wants 137.

0: $37,000. He paid $34,000, but there is a pool.
1: Hi, this is Bill St. James. Welcome back to the year Paul McCartney and Wings started their Wings Over America tour, Over America. It's 1976 in the Time Warp.

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0: Rocky,
3: meow,
0: Taxi meow, Driver, meow, meow, meow, that Meow Mix commercial. It's 1976 in the Time Warp. De Niro is great in that Meow Mix commercial. Are you meowing at me? Are you meowing at me? 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

0: 1976.
1: Now here it is, as you can see, verifiably, it is a check made out to you, the Beatles, for $3,000. All you have to do is sing three Beatle tunes. 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
2: All the President's Men. 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

0: Boston's More Than a Feeling in the Time Warp. And we'll return to the year Apple Computer was formed. Right after this. Right, Siri?
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0: 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It's 1976 in the Time Warp.

0: wrapping up 1976 with Peter Frampton. And we'll have the sports report when Time Warp continues.
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0: Hi, this is Bill St. James, retired athlete, and I've had just enough concussions to be a great sportscaster in the Time Warp.
1: Spanning the globe to bring you the constant variety of sport. The thrill of victory. And the agony of defeat. The human drama of athletic competition.

0: I was a rabid Yankee fan when I was a child. It seemed to matter and mean everything to me. I walked around with a Yankee hat and jacket for about 3 years. The hat was removed by surgery on my 12th birthday. I had an NY on my head. Well, my father took me to Macy's department store to see two Yankee heroes. And I was there early, I was there 3 hours, and they were late. And what a tremendous thrill it was when my hero arrived drunk. And I said, gee, Hank, how many games are you going to win the series by? And he went,
1: it's time to batter up in the Time Warp.

0: knocking one out of the park with Sultans of Swing from Dire Straits. And it's basketball, hockey, and more of your favorite sports when Time Warp continues.
1: Bruce Jenner set a new world decathlon record. Take it from Bruce Jenner. Wheaties is the breakfast of champions.
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8: Good Sunday. We will only see a few of those passing showers this afternoon. A thunderstorm or two will also be possible. High temperatures will be in the mid-80s. We will cool down to the mid-60s overnight with mostly cloudy skies, and even some patchy fog will be possible. Your Monday is going to see a better chance of rain. High temperatures slightly warmer to the mid to upper 80s. Fall arrives, though, on your Tuesday as we see more rain, but high temperatures in the mid-70s. For WSPA 7 News, I'm meteorologist Grant Roberts.
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0: Dennis, I know that some in our audience don't know the finer points of hockey. Could you tell them, for example, what is high sticking?
1: High sticking happen when the guy take the stick, you know, and he go like that, you know?
0: Mm-hmm. And there's a penalty for that?
1: Yeah.
2: Well, fans, there you have it. At 4:05 of the first period, Guy Gilbert guillotined for high sticking. Now let's take another look at it in slow motion.
3: Look out! 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
1: This is William F. Buckley, always in control when hosting his provocative series, Firing Line. But will he be in control tonight as he and his team go up against that man there, Carl Sagan, whose series, Cosmos, was, well, to be quite honest, not as effective as he'd hoped. But can he overcome that ineffectiveness as he leads his team in the battle of the BBS Stars?
0: SCTV Sports.
2: It's nothing but sports in the Time Warp. And yes, pinball is a sport. As long as you have enough quarters.

0: like to talk a little bit about sports. Sports are very big in this country. I'm a sports fan. But I'll tell you this, I'm enough of a sports fan. I have some rules changes I would like to suggest. I think there are some changes we could make in certain sports that would make them more exciting. Like in football, I would leave the injured on the field. That's what I'm looking for, injuries. That's what I like about sports. I don't care who wins these games. If I want to see winners, I'll watch the Academy Awards. I'm looking for injuries, serious, lifelong, crippling, debilitating injuries. I'm an American. Give me a little violence and I'm a happy guy.
1: We're getting ready for the Time Warp 5K Marathon. Oh no, I pulled something.

0: Bruce Springsteen's Born to Run. And we'll head into the bottom of the ninth when we return to the Time Warp, everybody.
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14: 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Ah!
15: Rogers Hornsby was my manager, and he called me a talking pile of pig shit. And did I cry?
16: No.
15: No! And you know why?
16: No.
15: Because there's no crying in baseball. There's no crying in baseball!
17: This is Connecticut slugger Bill St. James sending one into the stands for a little sports fan called you. In the Time Warp.

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If you think about it, you know, you win the gold, you feel good. 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

0: 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Of all the losers, you came in first of that group. You're the number one loser. And they don't lose by much. You know, these short races, 0.03, 0.02. 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

0: manly sport of golf, where you can dress like a pimp and no one will care. Such an exciting athletic sport, too. Whack the ball, get in the cart. 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And the commentary's electrifying. Just this side of curling for really getting me going.
1: We're on the third green now. Could people be quieter? I'd like to hear the grass grow.
2: We're playing golf in the Time Warp. And it's time to address the ball.
3: Hello, ball.
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0: 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Hey, all of our money went to the concession stand, and we'll keep whining about it next.
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3: I was walking down Fifth Avenue today, and I found a wallet, and I was going to keep it rather than return it, but I thought, well, if I lost $150, how would I feel? And I realized I would want to be taught a lesson.
0: I'm Bill St. James, and I ain't got no money, honey, in the time warp.

0: a drain.
1: 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My friends all drive Porsches. 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
2: I'll take a check.
3: I don't have a checkbook.
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3: I haven't got a bank account.
2: Right. I'll buy it for you. There you are. There's your change. There's some money for a taxi on the way home. There's your book.
3: Wait,
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12: Good Sunday. We are going to see a few of those passing showers and a thunderstorm or two during the afternoon. All of that will wind down this evening, then we will be dry overnight. Temperatures today will be in the mid-80s. We will cool down to the mid-60s overnight. Back to the mid to upper 80s on your Monday with more of those scattered showers and thunderstorms. That will continue Tuesday, but temperatures will be cooler with highs in the 70s by Tuesday and Wednesday. For WSPA 7 News, I'm meteorologist Grant Roberts.
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14: But it's nice when you borrow money from a bank. 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Perhaps we crossed in the mail or something. You borrow money from a Shylock is different. As a kid, I borrowed $100 from a Shylock. I paid him back $20 a week for 5 years. I still owe him $450 now.
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1: 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Goodnight Saigon from Billy Joel. Yes, Joe Cocker's With a Little Help from My Friends. Happy Christmas from John and Yoko. And the granddaddy of them all from the Rolling Stones.

0: You can't always get what you want from the Rolling Stones. 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
0: 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Written and produced by Frank Not Sinatra Guida. Programmed by Tom the Soprano Powell. Copyright 2026. I'm pitch perfect Bill St. James with the answer to the trivia question we never asked, auto-tune. 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

105.9 The Mountain, Asheville's classic rock station with Dire Straits. Hey, happy Sunday to you. It is still an appetite for the 80s weekend, and all day long we got 80s tunes coming at you from all angles, from all artists. So hang on tight. It's going to be a wild ride. My name is Piper, and I'm going to tell you how you can help Swana Noah in Hurricane Helene recovery. But first, I got some great white and blue oyster cult for you right now, burning for you on the mountain.

0: 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It is an appetite for the 80s weekend, and I'm so glad you're here with me. 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I'm talking from U2, MJ Lenderman and Waxahachie, Alice Cooper, Sebastian Bach, Styx, and a whole lot more. 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

105.9 The Mountain, Asheville's classic rock station with Genesis. It is an appetite for the 80s weekend. That tune, Land of Confusion, that video used to freak me out. I've never been a big fan of puppets, but that video just kind of weirded me out. And didn't President Reagan like grab his privates? I think he did. In that video, you'll have to go and check it out, see if it's on YouTube. So Power Station, one of my favorite groups back in the day. It included a couple members from Duran Duran and, of course, the late, great Robert Palmer. Here is Some Like It Hot on the Mountain.

0: 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Something like it hot.
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0: 105.9 The Mountain, Asheville's classic rock station. It is an Appetite for the 80s weekend with the Cars and a tune from their album Heartbeat City, released in 1984. That is called Hello Again. And I didn't know this, but that video was directed by Andy Warhol. And he was in the video as a bartender. Now, maybe back in the day I noticed that, but I don't remember it at this point. But it was some of Warhol's last work because he passed away in 1987. I got to go to the Andy Warhol Museum in Pittsburgh, and my mind was blown. So much fun. He's such a creative mind. So the Cars, they are part of Live in Concert tonight. As a matter of fact, they are the headliners. Live in Concert starts at 8 o'clock. It's 2 hours of live performances from classic rock icons, and supporting the Cars are Def Leppard, Phil Collins, and the Pretenders. So they are going right along with our Appetite for the 80s weekend, and we're excited to have Live in Concert for you every Sunday right here on the Mountain at 8 p.m. Bon Jovi coming up next here on the Mountain.
1: 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Joining us will be the Byrds, the Beatles, Smokey Robinson and the Miracles, the Troggs, the Ramones, the Angels and the Tough Darts. 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

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It's an appetite for the 80s weekend. I have Pete Townsend coming your way, something he did during his solo time. In Excess, Joan Jett, and right now, 38 Special on The Mountain.

0: 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Boy, if you got an appetite for some ice cream, listen in, because next Friday morning at 8 a.m., we have another Asheville deal from the Hop Ice Cream and Pop Bubble Tea. 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

105.9 The Mountain, Asheville's classic rock station with the Romantics and What I Like About You inside this Appetite for the 80s weekend. When we were kids, we wanted to be just like Weird Al, so we wrote a song called Why I Like to Sniff Glue. Yeah, it was not a memoir. I'm just saying that. So Heart have finished recording a new album, a new collection of studio songs, and it'll be their first in a decade, and a lot to look forward to from Heart. They're also working on a world tour, a documentary, and a live action feature film. We'll keep you posted, but for now, here is What About Love on the Mountain.

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0: 105.9 The Mountain, Asheville's classic rock. It is an Appetite for the 80s weekend. One thing leads to another from the band The Fix off their album Reach the Beach from 1983. Speaking of 1983, remember Columbia House? You would get a magazine, there'd be a flyer in it, it said, hey, spend a penny and get 10 albums for that penny, and over the next year, buy 10 more. Yeah, I had a lot of albums and a lot of different addresses. Sorry, Columbia House. Well, the reason I'm bringing them up is because September 15th was their last day. I don't know what they've been doing for the last 20 years, but after 71 years, they finally closed their doors. We had a good run, Columbia House. Eddie Money coming up with a Shaken on 105.9 The Mountain.
1: The Cars went from being a local bar band to playing clubs, then theaters, and ultimately headlining major arenas. 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

John Fogerty of Creedence fame. 105.9 The Mountain, Asheville's classic rock station, celebrating an appetite for the 80s weekend. The old man down the road. More 80s coming your way in the form of Joe Cocker, Judas Priest, got some Cinderella on the way, but here is Aerosmith on the mountain.

0: 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It's an Appetite for the 80s weekend. Thanks so much for hanging out with me. 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

105.9 The Mountain, Asheville's classic rock with Cinderella and Nobody's Fool. It is an appetite for the 80s weekend. And I got to tell you, man, growing up in Montana in the 80s, I was stuck between a rock and a hard place. It was either country or hair metal. I went the hair metal route. Oh my gosh, did I? Oh, it was so much fun back in the 80s. And I loved all the groups. Motley Crue was one of my favorites. So much fun. And so we're going to continue with an appetite for the 80s weekend. I got Loverboy coming your way, some AC/DC right now, The Pretenders, Brass in Pocket on the Mountain.

0: 105.9 The Mountain, Asheville's classic rock with Loverboy, loving every minute of it. My name is Piper, and welcome to An Appetite for the 80s Weekend. Thank you so much for hanging out with me. This has been lots of fun. Now, this is pretty cool. You can help Swannanoa rebuild after Hurricane Helene. 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

105.9 The Mountain, Asheville's classic rock. Oh my gosh, were you singing along? You were, weren't you? Docking in my dreams inside this Appetite for the 80s weekend. I'm all fired up, man. I'm having a ball. I have got some solo Robert Plant coming your way. But first, Foreigner and Jukebox Hero on the Mountain.

0: 105.9 The Mountain, Asheville's classic rock. It is an appetite for the 80s weekend, and that is Robert Plant, of course, of Led Zeppelin fame, and a tune called In the Mood off his 1983 album, The Principle of Moments. My name is Piper, and if you often take Pearson Bridge Road off Riverside Drive, I want you to know that it is closed on September 23rd for about 42 days through November 4th is what they are expected. There is a bridge rehabilitation project, and you can see the detour map, which I hate to say, might take you about 5 miles out of the way. Check it out at 828newsnow.com. You can put in the search bar Pearson Bridge to find out more about that route. And interestingly enough, it is a non-I-26 connector related traffic update. But I know a lot of people use that way, so I thought I would pass the information along. Stick around for some Bruce Springsteen. Got some Stevie Ray Vaughan and Bob Seger coming up next here on the Mountain.
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105.9 The Mountain, Asheville's classic rock with Bob Seger and Against the Wind inside this Appetite for the 80s weekend. 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

0: 105.9 The Mountain, Asheville's classic rock station with Boston and Amanda inside this Appetite for the 80s weekend. And that was from a time when rock bands decided they had to have a ballad. And it was weird, man. It kind of caused this strange transition in music, in my humble opinion, which makes me a little hungry. So I'm going to tell you about the Mountain Lunch Break. It's a chance for you and 9 of your coworkers or employees, 10 including yourself, of course, to win lunch with Jeff and pizza from Retrova Pizzeria. 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

an appetite for the 80s weekend. We're doing 80s all weekend long. It's 105.9 The Mound. It's Jeff. It's Sunday, everybody, right? Join the games today, enjoying some 80s. That's what we're doing. Anything you want to hear from the 80s, we got you. 828-240-1059. It's Van Halen now.

0: Hope you are enjoying your weekend. It is 105.9 The Mountain. It is Jeff. It is football. We love it. Week two as we roll on in the football season. Bright and early, you know. Look, it's early in the football season, so we can't jump to any conclusions yet, even though the Panthers got 59 points dropped on their head. But each and every Thursday, DC Kreisman and myself, we team up, DC Kreisman Jewelers, and we do NFL picks in the afternoon, okay? And we get some select games, and we decide who we think is going to win. Then we post it on the 105.9 The Mountain Facebook page, and then you comment underneath who you think got the most picks right, whether it was DC or Jeff, myself, and we will pick somebody at random to win a $100 DC Kreisman gift certificate to the jewelry store. Not only that, $50 on us from one of our amazing Asheville deals, so you could go to dinner on us. You don't have to pay for a thing, okay? So it's still up there. 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

and Appetite for the 80s weekend all weekend long on 105.9 The Mound. It's Jeff, 80s rock tunes. We've been doing it all weekend, right? Coming up this Friday, we have something pretty cool going on at Blossman Gas and Appliance. It's our end of the summer cruise in, and we got a chance for you to win a $3,000 Alcott fire pit, right, to put right in your backyard. So coming up, I'm going to give you all the details, where you can go, how you can sign up to be a part of it, and you can be there coming up this Friday at Blossman Gas and Appliance and win it, okay? We're going to do a little Rod Stewart, Billy Squire, a little Aerosmith, and then we'll talk about it. It's The Mountain.

0: Would you like to win an Alcott propane gas fire pit table worth over $3,000 for your backyard? It's 105.9 The Mountain. You got Jeff. Yeah, we're doing it this Friday. It's our Rock Your Backyard event at Blossman Gas and Appliance. 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So you put that fall night, it's right there, friends, family in your backyard. So we're taking four qualifiers to meet up for the grand prize drawing with me. We'll be there Friday starting at 6 p.m. So this is what you do. 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All right. 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

The anniversary of Hurricane Helene is quickly approaching. It's 105.9 The Mountain. It's Jeff. We are doing an awesome thing. It's called Revival Continues Benefit Auction. And Swannanoa still rebuilding. And this is really going to angle to help out Swannanoa, okay? The Swannanoa Resilience Hub is who, you know, the money is going to be going to help rebuild Swannanoa homes, you know, kind of community areas where people would hang out. I'm going to give you all the details about how you can bid on some amazing memorabilia. Not only that, you can have it for yourself and you're helping out Swannanoa as well. You too. Sticks, and then we'll talk about it. Coming up, it's The Mountain.

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0: It has been nearly 2 years since Hurricane Helene really, really put a whooping on us. 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It's Jeff. 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

If you want to get trick-or-treating in a little bit early, it's 105.9 The Mountain. It's Jeff. I'll tell you what, the tourists are doing something pretty cool, okay? This is going to be happening at Home Trust Park, okay? Friday, October 23rd, starting at 6 p.m., local businesses are going to hand out candy for trick-or-treating and things of that nature. So, you know, you have your bags. Tanger Outlets is going to be there giving out some bags as well. And then they're going to roll it into a movie night starting at 6:30. So if you want to get there, get trick-or-treating started a little early, pile up all the candy that you want. You'll be able to do that at Home Trust coming up on the 23rd. That's on a Friday, all right? It's the Mountain.

0: You know, we talk about Costco. It's 105.9 The Mountain. It's Jeff. But Sheetz, man, they are rapidly expanding in the area. We saw the one across from the airport that just recently opened. Sheetz is proposing a store for Long Shoals Road in Arden, okay? The city staff is reviewing plans for an over 6,100 square foot store on nearly 6 acres, okay? So it's at 35 Long Shoals Road. So that's what they're looking to do, to put another one just up in that area. They are just loving, Sheetz is loving it up that way. Another one could be on the way. It's The Mountain.
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Let me bring some lunch to your workplace. It's 105.9 The Mountain. It is Jeff. I just did it this past week. Moe's Southwest Grill. I showed up there because I guess they were tired of having burritos for lunch. They wanted some Retrovo pizzeria. I'm going to give you all the details how I could personally show up to your workplace on a Thursday and bring you lunch. A little Eric Clapton, The Police, and I'll let you know how you can get your workplace involved. All right, it's The Mountain.

0: Let me bring lunch to your workplace. It is 105.9 The Mountain. You got Jeff. And if, look, you're tired of that the same old lunch that you have, you brown bag it. Is that what you do? Or you're going out, you're spending money. I want to take care of your entire office, your workplace, and bring you Retrovo Pizzeria, okay? Which is right there in the Westgate Plaza. It is delicious. I dropped it off this past week at Moe's Southwest Grill off Tunnel Road, and the smell, the delicious smell of the pizza took over the smell of Moe's, okay? So this is what you do. You go to the 105.9 The Mountain app. If you don't have it, download it. 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

Appetite for the 80s weekend rolls on here on 105.9 The Mountain. It is Jeff. We've been doing it all weekend. And the texts and that are coming in, it's overwhelming. People are loving it. You're bringing back the 80s memories. Man, what a good time. What a great decade that was, right? 828-240-1059. Text in your requests, all right? We're rolling on now on The Mountain.

0: We want to see you at Blossman Gas and Appliance this Friday. It's 105.9 The Mountain. It's Jeff, Rock Your Backyard. You say, what is that? Jeff, what are you talking about, Rock Your Backyard? How about this? How about an Alcott propane gas fire pit table worth over $3,000? It could be yours. So we're talking about the fall, firing that puppy up in your backyard, friends, family, and you're just hanging out and enjoying it. Saturday night, a Sunday, and you got the fire pit going. This thing is gorgeous, worth over $3,000. So four qualifiers are going to meet up at Blossman this Friday. Okay, 6 p.m. is when we're going to kick this puppy off, cruising with Blossman. So if you want in on this and you have the 105.9 The Mountain app, if you don't, it's free. 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You download it, and then you simply click on contest. We make it real easy. And then you enter your name. And if we pick you, guess what? You're going to be there, and you could be winning this thing for your backyard. It all is happening. Coming up this Friday, Blossman Gas and Appliance. If you want to win it, get that app now.
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0: It's time once again to escape to another world where The Rock is always just right and your seasoned host is never short on stories to share. So sit back and immerse yourself in a weekend edition of Alice's Attic with Alice Cooper.
1: Welcome back to Alice's Attic. The dream of every man of a certain generation is to have a man cave, a garage with a mini fridge and a football on the shelf, and maybe a dartboard and a big TV so him and his buddies can watch the game. Up here in my attic, I have an actual cave, complete with a colony of bats, giant spiders, and rock formations that look like evil spirits. In fact, they probably are evil spirits. It's my happy place. So, lots coming up this hour. Live and Kicking with Pink Floyd, A Tale from the Attic about appearing on a classic 70s TV show, and finally some rock trivia on The Doors. But now, let's hear this.
0: Alice's Attic Weekend.

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2: In April 1975, at the Los Angeles Sports Arena, Pink Floyd performed five consecutive nights on the Wish You Were Here tour, and the reason you can hear tonight's live cut is a pretty crazy story. A man named Mike Millard used a fake wheelchair to smuggle a tape recorder into the venue, with microphones hidden in his hat. The resulting tape was so good that 50 years later, when Sony Music assembled the Wish You Were Here 50th anniversary box set in December 2025, they used his bootleg recordings as bonus material. So, here's Money, live from the LA Sports Arena.

0: Alice continues next. Alice's Attic with Alice Cooper.
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2: I want to tell you about September 21st, 1976. It was the season premiere of the Tony Orlando and Don Rainbow Hour on CBS, and I was the special guest, along with George Carlin. I appeared in a To Tell the Truth sketch with Tony, Thelma, Joyce, and Alice, and performed a song called Give the Kid a Break. And George Carlin in 1976 wasn't the George Carlin that the world eventually came to know. He was funny and observational, but he hadn't hit the legendary status yet. Carlin was cool, very, very cool guy, you know, because he was a hippy-dippy weatherman and went on to become one of the classic, classic comedians of all time, right up there with Richard Pryor and those guys. Well, if you watched me on the Tony Orlando show, share your memories at alice@aliceisattic.com. Rock trivia coming up right after this quick break, so stay right there.
0: Alice will be right back with more rock and roll that doesn't suck.
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drums. Look at that mama, she got it sticking in the cameraman. 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And he's up there. What's that? Hawaiian noises. You better

0: Alice Cooper has some rock trivia for you. 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
1: Which member of the Doors wrote the song Lover Madly? It was written by Robbie Krieger while he was bored on a Gibson 12-string he had just bought, about his wife Lynn's habit of slamming the door when she left after arguments. The title came from Duke Ellington's concert catchphrase, "We love you madly." Paul Rothschild, who had produced every previous Doors album, walked out of the sessions after hearing his song, calling it cocktail lounge music. So let's hear it. Lover Madly by the Doors.

0: 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Alice's Attic with Alice Cooper.
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3: 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What you don't expect is for your very own late-night pal to be a member of the Rock and Roll Hall of Fame. But then again, this ain't your average rock and roll rodeo. Confide in him now, and you shall be rewarded. It's Alice's Attic with Alice Cooper.
4: Hey, what's everybody doing? Of course, when I'm performing on stage, I can see all you people, but up here in the attic, I just have to imagine you listeners spilling tomato sauce on your shirts or failing to parallel park or whatever you're doing while you listen to Alice Cooper talk at you from some speakers. I talk to you, but I talk at you too. I've got an hour of music mayhem and rambling for you, so let's get that first one going right now.
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2: 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I'm talking about Aaliyah by Donny Iris. My Canadian listeners probably know this song best, as it was a top 10 hit there, and it goes just like this.

0: 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Alice's Attic with Alice Cooper.
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0: We know you're ready for more rock on Alice's Attic with Alice Cooper. Oh.

woke last night to the sound of thunder. How far off, I sat and wondered. Started humming a song from 1962. Ain't it funny how the night moves when you just don't seem to have as much to lose. 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
0: This is Tales from the Attic.
2: Okay, once in a while, Uncle Alice gets to educate you about music that you might not have heard of. You know, way back, people joked about when they saw the name Alice Cooper, they thought I was a female folk singer. But one of my favorite albums is actually by and I'm not going to call it folk at all, Laura Nyro. I recently talked about her in an interview I did with Forbes, and just in case you missed it, I think Laura's 1968 record, Eli and the 13th Confession, is one of the best albums ever made. She died in 1997 at the age of 49, but she influenced everyone from Elton John to Joni Mitchell to Steely Dan. Her first record was 1967's More Than a Discovery, later reissued as The First Songs. In the article, I said, every single song is perfect, absolutely perfect. You listen to that, and it's like listening to the Beatles. I've never worked with a songwriter. I work with a lot of songwriters. And I'll walk in, and I'll sit down, and almost every single time, I'll find a Laura Nyro album. Or I'll say, what about Laura Nyro? And they go, best female writer of all time. Because her writing was like Burt Bacharach, only it was very personal. And her lyrics were just insane. Joni Mitchell gets a lot of credit and she deserves it. But Laura Nyro was the best. All right, so now you know the New York sound of Laura Nyro coming from me. And if you are a female artist and you haven't heard her first two albums, you will be so influenced. And you'll listen to these albums and go, wait a minute, somebody else recorded this song. Everybody recorded her songs and had hits with them. But she did the best versions of her own songs.
0: Alice will be right back.
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It's Alice's Attic with Alice Cook.